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I'm an expert on Shakespeare, and that's a hell of a lot.

0: Dit is NPO Soul & Jazz. De hele dag relaxed muziek.
1: Lucifer, son of the morning, I'm gonna check.

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How long I wondered, could this thing last?

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So I smoke a little too much, and I joke a little too much.

I've heard people say that too much of anything is not good for you, baby. But I don't know about that. There's many times that we've loved and we've shared love and made love. It doesn't seem to me like it's enough.